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Color your life.

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1: Now love is all I got, I can live. 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Love is all. Love is all I got now. Love is all I got, I can live. 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

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But I have seen the same, I know the shame in your defeat.

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hands to the boredom. Still the seabed wouldn't let me in, and I tried my best to embrace the darkness in which I swim.